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Dating, but on a budget. It's called an infladate. You might be into this idea. 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

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Don't forget to let me know what you want to hear. Using that talkback mic, I got you covered.

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I got the Beatles coming up next.

David and Meredith Mornings, Craig Stevens with the 70s at noon, and Mike Mittman Afternoons, and the greatest hits of all time. It's like your favorite mixtape, but better.

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Hey, it's Michelle Fay. I am checking out, but thank you for allowing us to keep you company on this Monday night. 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

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Hey, it's Christina. So they put together a list of things that you should not throw away. One of them is family heirlooms. You may not want it, but another family member may, so maybe check in with family first. Potential collectibles. Broken items. It may feel generous, but they're not going to want it either.

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1: Is that your final decision? That's what I want to ask my kids. 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And there's no going back.

0: 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Congrats.
1: Oh my God, no way.
0: Yep.
1: That's amazing. I've never won anything. Thank you so much.
0: And now
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1: 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Because chronic stress can age the brain, contribute to brain fog. You don't want that. Harder to concentrate.

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1: I really want to see the Prince Purple Rain adaption for Broadway. It's really going to be opening up in March for people to kind of get the first glimpse of it, but slam-packed with Prince songs. 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

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How much is too much? 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
1: I am cracking up that Gen Z job seekers aren't showing up to their interviews alone. Their parents are tagging along. It's gotten so common that recruiters are getting emails from moms, resumes hand-delivered by dads. 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
1: Hi, it's Christina. So when it comes to tipping, how are we serving it up? Or are you? Some people are like, you know what? 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I'm not going to. If I do any sort of luxury, like have anything delivered, of course, I'm tipping at least 20%. You just have

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1: 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The Southern accent is the most attractive here in the U.S. But aren't the accents kind of fading?

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1: Hey, it's Christina. Well, this summer's surprise fragrance is cola. Beauty experts say that soda-inspired perfumes are taking off. Kind of like citrus, caramel, spice. And what's the appeal? It's all about nostalgia, especially in the summertime.

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1: It's official. When it comes to the Battle of the Burgers, Burger King reigns supreme. The home of the Whopper has seen a massive sales surge this year, which has propelled it past Wendy's to become the second largest fast food chain after Mickey D's.

0: 1470 WSAN, the Lehigh Valley's greatest hits. Hi, it's Christina. Okay, so tipping. Now, if I get a coffee, let's say this morning, and it's anything more than just coffee and cream, I'm probably not going to tip. Macy, you think people should not tip where?
1: Starbucks,
0: why? What do you think?
1: Because their job is to make coffee. They get paid for it, so why?

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1: Not sure if you heard, but at the Iowa State Fair, they're doing caviar and chicken nuggets. 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

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All the kids are just getting back to school, and there's already a little fashion controversy brewing out there. We're going to get into that coming up in about 4 minutes.

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Just after 10 o'clock in the morning, it's Craig Stevens. Extra long set. Got your favorites. Got Queen, Phil Collins. Back from a week off. Thank you guys for hanging out. We got the greatest hits, 60s, 70s, 80s. Your home for David and Meredith in the morning and Mike Mittman in the afternoon. I got my morning shout-outs coming up after Kenny Loggins and Footloose. Good morning.

0: Music from Queen. It's Craig Stevens, Real Oldies 1470, WSAN, The Monkees, and Free coming up. Thank you, Dennis. I got Melanie, Chris, Andy, hey, Marsha, Brad, Elaine, and Jim. Thank you guys for saying hello on my Facebook and Instagram, at C Stevens Radio. Don't forget, we have more winning today. Another chance to win that free trip to our iHeartRadio Music Festival. 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

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It's Craig Stevens. Kids, some kids going back to school this week, a lot. Most of them next week. What was a brand when you were in school that you had to have? 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

0: Real Oldies 1470 WSAN. 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A brand that you had to have? 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Hey, don't forget, this Friday, I'm going to be broadcasting from the Hops at the Paddock. Got a happy hour going on. We got specials on Yingling flights. 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

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Real Oldies 1470 WSAN. Your home for David and Meredith in the morning. And Mike Niven in the afternoon. Not a bad Tuesday. Some sunshine today. Gorgeous day tomorrow as well. Less humid. Men at work and down under.

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I'm Craig Stevens. Coming up, got Elton John and Johnny Nash. I thought this was kind of funny. What to do if you see a UFO? New study, new research. Top thing you should do, stay calm. Document everything down to the second.

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It's like your favorite mixtape, but better.

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We have another free breakfast. Mike Mittman is going to be out at Diner 248. Just had dinner there last week. 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

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I'm Craig Stevens. 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

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That's my little theme going on the Oldies Cafe. Moni Moni with Billy Idol. Talk Talk. Bye, Talk Talk. And we'll do some promises next. What can we play for you? This is the All Request Oldies Cafe.

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We have another free breakfast. Mike Mittman is going to be out at Diner 248. 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

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Thank you, Julie. Saying hello from Sailorsburg. Want to hear this from Elton, and I guess that's why they call it the blues. 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

David and Meredith mornings, Craig Stevens with the 70s at noon, and Mike Mittman afternoons, and the greatest hits of all time. 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

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And Mike Mittman in the afternoon. I'm Craig Stevens. A more music work day. Not a bad Tuesday. Some sunshine today. Less humid. 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

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Mike Mittman is going to be out at Diner 248. Just had dinner there last week. Free breakfast, September 2nd, 7:30 in the morning, sponsored by St. Luke's University Health Network. We're going to have the Elvis Pink Cadillac there, and you sign up at realoldies1470.com on the contest page.

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0: 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I'm Craig Stevens with my people poll. Kids are going back to school next week. What was the brand, some of the brands that you had to have when you were growing up? I got Mike. Hey, Mike.
1: 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What brand did I absolutely have to wear when I was a kid heading back to school? Let me see. Oh, Jordache.
0: Jordache. 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

2 o'clock, Real Oldies 1470 WSAN, your home for David and Meredith in the morning, and Mike Mittman in the afternoon. Craig Stevens, the More Music Work Day. I got CCR coming up, Mellencamp now, and Hurts So Good on Real Oldies 1470 WSAN.

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It's Craig Stevens. 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

0: Real Oldies 1470 WSAN. I'm Craig Stevens. My people poll today, next week, most of the kids will be back to school. I got Brad on the line from Northampton. What was the brand that you had to have when you were growing up? Hey, Brad.
1: 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You know what was really big was Gap, actually.
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1: 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Oh, my gosh. Those like the big baggy shorts like that. 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

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This Saturday at Cool Deadwood Nights, that fantastic outdoor festival draws over 15,000 people in Deadwood, South Dakota. You'll see my friend Rick Levy and the Box Tops performing live Saturday night at Deadwood Nights.

0: It's 1470, and thanks to St. Luke's, we're doing it again. It's free breakfast time, Wednesday morning, September the 2nd, 7:30 a.m. I'll be live at Diner 248 in Easton. Want to join me? It's all free. Free live oldies, a special appearance by Elvis the Pink Cadillac. 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

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Here's Prince and the Revolution.

0: kiss.
1: 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Your brain never deleted it.
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0: 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You heard right. St. Luke's number one recognition affirms our status as the top leader among the most respected healthcare providers in the nation, including Houston Methodist and the Mayo Clinic. To state it simply, if you want to receive the best care when you go to a hospital, come to St. Luke's.
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0: 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Realty's 1470. Thanks to St. Luke's, we're doing it again. Still time to sign up. 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

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You're the Eagles. We're going to take it to the limit. Come on.

The Bee Gees and Words Are All I Have to Take Your Heart Away. And thanks to everybody that's been emailing me and messaging me and...

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Oldies, 1470 WSAN, the Lehigh Valley's greatest hits of the 60s and 70s. So there's this new plastic surgery trend. It is on the rise. They're calling it zombie filler. I'm going to share more in about 10 minutes. I'm a little creeped out. I'm just saying. You might be into this idea, though. I don't know. More in 10. Blue.